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0: 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Fire control to Upper Mountain Base, your status.
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Coming up to the utilities at this time. Your incident will be on FDTAC 2. Repeating to Adams, service call 3029 3029 Steeg Road between Eric and Nash for the flooded basement. It is coming up to the utilities at this time. Your incident will be on FDTAC 2. Fire control clear 2047.

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0: The owners of the antique barn over on County Road reached out to us again. It looks like their flooding issue has returned. Can you drop us a call? And I talked to the chief over at St. Johnsburg. Can you tone them out for mutual aid to help us with that one?
1: 10-4, you stated that was the Shawnee Country Barns at the antique co-op.
0: Yeah, that's correct.
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Hartsville to Shawnee, St. John Bird, in the area of 608 Shawnee Road for flooding in the area. Repeat to Shawnee and St. Johnsburg in the area of 6608 Shawnee Road. It's going to be the Shawnee Country Park Antique Co-op for flooding in the area. Here's the we'll be on SDTAC 2. Correction, your incident will be on FD Tech 4.

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1: Churchill City Lockport, service call 2929 Corinthia Street between Holly and North Transit Street for water pouring into the back of the house. Your incident will be on LFD TAC 1. Repeat to City Lockport, service call 2929 Corinthia Street between Holly and North Transit Street for water pouring into the back of the house. Your incident will be on LFD TAC 1. Churchill clear 2101.

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BLS priority response is recommended. 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Repeating to Wendelville, EMS call 5323-5323 Fable Road. For the 95-year-old male has fallen, very weak. 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

Fire Control 2, Wilkinsville. We're clear for the scene on Wilkinsville Road, 6604 Wilkinsville Road. Repeating to Wilkinsville, you are clear to proceed to the scene, 6604 Wilkinsville Road.

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0: Barchilla County, EMS 23, your request of mutual aid with Wendellville, 532-353-23 Fiegel Road. 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BLS priority response is recommended. 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BLS priority response is recommended. Your incident will be on FD EMS. Park show clear, 2119. 27 and 5, go ahead.
1: We'll be around. I just want to make sure you copy for the county.
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0: Fire Gazillion, that's my story. My apologies, we're in 23 now, we're responding to that 21,000 service for the night.
1: Yeah.

Fire control Alpha Mountain, fire alarm activation. Harley UT, 5285 Lewiston Road for the fire alarm. Coming in from a pole station on the second floor. Your incident will be on FT Tax 1. Marine PD2 Alpha Mountain, fire alarm activation. Harley UT, 5285-5285 Lewiston Road. Between Barton and Kenneth for the fire alarm activation. Coming from a pole station on floor 2. Your incident will be on FD TAC 1, 3, 2, 3, 21, 25.

road. We crossed the roadway. The road is impassable. Also, it's very dark. Bridgman will be on up to Tech 5. 382 Youngstown. Service call 220 Lake Road, 220 Lake Road. Pretty large tree across the roadway. The road is impassable. It is very dark. Bridgman will be on up to Tech 5. Fire patrol clear, 2127.

Upper Mountain, 3-4-hour information there. Our lady peace patrol is on location reporting a false alarm. Repeating to Upper Mountain, patrol is on location at Our Lady of Peace, reporting a false alarm.

Trail of City Lockport were reported of a tree on a house 484 Walnut Street. Caller did see sparks when the tree fell. Repeating City Lockport report of a tree that fell on the house. Caller did see sparks when it fell. 484 Walnut Street between Pound and Vineyard. Incident will be on LFD 1. Spark Trail clear, 2132.

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First flooding in the basin. Your incident will be on OptiTech 7, parts from 37.

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2: 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Fire control clear 2155.

0: 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Your incident will be on FTEMS. 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The 28-year-old male with a tooth infection is experiencing dizziness and lightheadedness. BLS priority response is recommended. Your incident will be on FTEMS, Virtual 3rd, 2157.
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2: 1904 responding.

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You must call 3263-3263 Hyde Park Boulevard between Louisiana and Nevada with a 28-year-old male whose infection is experiencing some lightheaded and dizziness.

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0: Archola St. Johnsburg service call 676-16761 Eric Road for the flooded basement is approaching utilities at this time. Your incident will be on empty tank 2. Repeating the St. Johnsburg service call 676-16761 Eric Road between Pierce and Steve for the flooded basement approaching utilities at this time. Your incident will be on empty tank 2. Virtual clear 2201.
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0: We're advising you of another service call, 6571 Royal Parkway South, for water in the basement, approximately 8 inches, is impeding utilities.
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0: Yeah.

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1: TAC 4. What were the numerics again?
0: 6571, Royal Parkway South.
1: Okay.

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Fire Control to all cops. 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Your incident will be on empty tax street. Repeating the all cops service call 1536 1536 Jackson Street between Beach and Lake for the crawl space that is flooding. 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Fire Control clear 2212.

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0: three occupants by two are trapped into the car in a flooded roadway. Water is to the windows. 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Rescue call 7694 Rochester Road between Canal and Orangeport. Gray silver sedan, occupants by two, stuck in the roadway. The roadway is flooded. Water is to the windows. Your incident will be on FDTAC 4. Fire control clear 2228.
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Fire Control to Wright's Corner, service call 6568, 6568, Wheeler Road, between Lockport Alcott and Day Road, for approximately 3 feet of water in the basement and approaching the furnace. Here's an OBNF detect 3. Repeating to Wright's Corner, service call 6568, 6568, Wheeler Road, between Lockport Alcott and Day. Approximately 3 feet of water in the basement is approaching the furnace. Here's an OBNF detect 3, fire chill cleared, 30.

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0: 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Possible return call, 6192 K Ellen Drive between Teresa and the dead end. For the flooded basement, caller did come in third party. The resident can smell gas. Your incident will be on correction, FTCAC 1. 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Call came in third party. The basement is starting to flood. The resident can smell gas. Your incident will be on FTCAC 1. 2235. 329, go ahead.
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0: Virtually Youngstown, hazardous conditions call 525-525 Applewood Drive for the basement wall that collapsed. There were evacuation. Your incident will be on FD Tech 5. Repeating to Youngstown, hazardous conditions call 525-525 Applewood Drive between Westwood and Brampton for the basement wall that collapsed. They are working on evacuation at this time. Your incident will be on FD Tech 5. Fire show clear, 2240.
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Repeating to Wright's Corners, 2nd service call, 5573, 5573 Stone Road between Johnson and Townline for the flooded basement. Your incident will be on FD Tech 3. Fire Control clear, 2241.

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Your incident will be NFD EMS. Repeating to South Lockport EMS call 55 on Grassmere Drive between Connecting and Long Cross for the 69-year-old male, chest pain, short of breath, does have cardiac history. 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

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Repeating to Rice Corners, third service call, Day Road and Slayton Settlement Road, for the tree in the roadway. 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

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Park still clear, 2252.

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Between Lockport Olcott Road and the dead end for the flooded basement, your incident will be on FD Tag 3. Fire chill clear, 2254.

Park Hill, right corner, service call. 4321, 4321 Sunset Drive. Between Stone and Sunset, for several inches of water in the basement. Correction, there is no basement. Electricity and utilities are on the first floor and are being impeded. Your incident will be on FD Tax 3. 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Your incident will be on FD Tax 3, fire control clear 2256.

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Several feet of water with the utilities under the water. Repeating the right corners, service call 3687 Lockport Alcott Road, between Michelle and Rounds for the flooded basement with several feet of water with the utilities under the water impeding to the first floor. Fire control 2300.

off a road for the flooded basement. Called in by fire personnel. Briefings. Sir, 5867 Shawnee for the flooded basement. Fire control cleared. 2308.

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Affirmative, we got a call from the Village Water Department that we ask no longer to make notifications. They are aware of the weather situation and

0: 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They are out and about. That's all we got from that update with them. That was within the last 3 minutes.
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Repeat Youngstown, service call 140 Chestnut, between Main and Lake for the flooded basement. FT Tech 1 for control clear, 2345.

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Repeating Terry's Corners, service call for the flooding basement 5614 Tuck Road between Lincoln and Akron. 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

Okay, Victor Delta Williston 1. Fire investigation, 275 North 7th Street between Oneida and Fairchild. For the basement that is flooding with the smell of electrical burning. Repeating Lewiston 1. Motor investigation, 275 North 7th between Oneida and Fairchild. With the flooding basement with the smell of electrical burning. Your incident on FD Tech 1 for control clear 14 minutes.

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Okay, for control to Wilson, South Wilson, EMS, 758, 758 B Street, between New and E Street, for the medical alarm activation, 86-year-old male who fell, possibly injured. 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
0: Is there a county rig available to start heading that way?
1: We can tell them they're on the air. Would you like them to go directly to the scene?
0: Elliot?
1: Ten four.

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Manpower is requested for the flooding basement at 5614 Cat Road between Lincoln and Akron. Incident on FD Tech 4. Fire control clear, 21 minutes.

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1: 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They're posted right now at Rapids. 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
0: 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We could advise you when you get there.
1: 10-4, I'll keep County on the air until you're on location and observe.

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At the southbound entrance to the Scenic Parkway off 4 Mile Park Road for the tree down in the roadway. Repeating Youngstown, service call. The southbound entrance ramp to the Scenic Parkway off 4 Mile Park Road for the tree down blocking that entrance to the parkway. Incident will be on FT 10 Fire Control, clear 20.

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1: 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Incidents on FTFS. 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They're currently posted at Rapids.

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1: 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Copy that, that call is cleared, we're able to return service. First call has been cleared, and I'll show you back in service as well. 105.
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Heritage Fire Control 2, Ransomville, EMS, Heritage Manor, 3509 Ransomville Road, between New Road and Braley. Then we go into room 131 for the 64-year-old female. We had an unwitnessed fall and hit her head and felt dizzy. Repeat in Ransomville, EMS, Heritage Manor, 3509 Ransomville Road, between New Road and Braley Road. Room 131 for the unwitnessed fall of a 64-year-old female who hit her head and felt dizzy. No other critical symptoms, no bleeding or bruising. PLS targeting is recommended. 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

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Room 131 for the 64-year-old female. Man, an unwitnessed fall and hit her head. Bernie Peter to Rantheville and County MS 23. 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Room 131 for the unwitnessed fall of a 64-year-old female who hit her head was feeling dizzy. Negative criticals, BLS priority recommended incident, will be on FDMS. 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

Fire Control, County EMS 23. Hi, sir. 23, I'm showing one member on the board for ransom, though we're going to have you go direct to the scene of Heritage Manor. To the scene.

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1: Copy, 18M6, you're en route to the Manor. If 10EMS-23 responding to the scene, they are coming from Rapids Hall 2 due to the flooding and the weather.
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1: 10-493.

Contacting for control 2, North Tonawanda, engine 6, EMS 353 North Head, between Payne and Rui. You'll use the side door for the 67-year-old female with two past lower GI bleeds, now been vomiting for roughly 5 hours. Repeating to engine 6, EMS 353 North Ave between Payne and Rui. For the 67-year-old female with two lower GI surgeries, who has been vomiting for roughly 5 hours with no other critical symptoms. BLS standard recommended, incident will be on NTFD TAC 1. Fire control clear, 0442 hours.

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1: EMS 23.
0: Well, there's something really for a crew change. Have a good day.
1: Thank you, sir. You guys have a great day as well.

Jennifer, Control 2-1 is only in that 6017 Tonawanda Creek Road between Creekview and South Transit. 88-year-old female, difficulty breathing with no relief from a treatment. Breathing Wonderville, EMS, 6017 Tonawanda Creek Road between Creekview and South Transit. For the 88-year-old female, difficulty breathing with no relief from a breathing treatment. 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

Fire Control 2, Youngstown. 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For the tree that fell on power lines, the lines are now down on top of the car. This is going to be an FD TAC 1. Repeating to Youngstown, 997 Woodcliff Drive, between 4 Mile Drive and the dead end. For the tree that fell on power lines, the lines are now down on top of the car. This is going to be an FD TAC 1, Fire Control clear, 530.

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Second set of tones for your down power lines. 997 Woodcliff Drive. Retrieve fell on power lines. The lines are now on top of a vehicle. Incident's going to be an FD Tech 1. Repeating to Youngstown, second set of tones for your down power lines. 997 Woodcliff Drive. For the tree that fell on power lines, the lines are now on top of a vehicle. Incident's going to be an FD Tech 1. Partial clear 538.

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1: 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I'm showing one other person on the board. 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
1: Jeff? American for control to Youngstown, third set of tones, manpower requested for the downwaters 997 Woodcliff Drive for the tree that fell on power lines now on top of a car.

repeating the Youngstown manpower requested for your downwire call, 997 Woodcliff Drive, off of 4 Mile Drive, for the tree that fell on power line, now on top of the vehicle. Your incident will be on FD Tap 1 for control clear, 0547.

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Manpower is requested to your hall for the downwater call, 997 Whitcliffe Drive. For the tree that fell on power lines, now up against the vehicle. Repeating the Youngstown, your 4th set of tones. Manpower is requested to your hall for the downwater call at 997 Woodcliff Drive for the tree that fell on power lines, now on a vehicle. Fire control clear, 0553.

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0: 317, fire control.
1: 3107.
0: Yeah, according to the highway superintendent, he called this incident last night to National Grid, but it's going to be from pole number 995 east to the dead end of Woodcliff Drive. I can't get any farther down the trees across the road, and it's too muddy. But the primaries and secondaries are all down, pole broken. There's nothing we're going to do here. He closed the road off already. And also notify State Parks, too. This is their road.
1: For roadway is impassable, primary and secondary lines down, pole number 995E. Highway is closing that road down. We'll let Park know as well.
0: We're up back in service. I'm going to clear as well.
1: 10-4. 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

American for control to your Braids Corners, service call. 5695-5695 Lee, between Candlewood and Sunset, for the downed tree blocking the entire roadway. 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Incident will be on FD Tag 2, fire control clear, 0608.

0: 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He's going to get the ball rolling to get the tree crew down from Whirlpool to clean up Woodstep Drive.
1: 10-4, I also notified park police as well. I was going to make notification to National Guard just to make sure that they were still going to have the crew come out that way for the down line.
0: Perfect, thank you.

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Jennifer, control to Barker, Alcott, a section call, automatic mutual aid with Barker, EMS, 1880, 1880, that was Surab, between High Street and Coleman Road, for the 77-year-old female who fell with rib pain. Repeating the Barker, EMS call, Alcott, automatic mutual aid, this will be your second call. 1880 Pallet Surab between High Street and Coleman for the 77-year-old female who fell with rib pain. BLS radio recommended, incident will be on FDMS. Fire control clear, 06, 16 hours.

0: 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Just be advised, we did get a hold of the town of Rockport. They notified us that they were on the air and headed to the scene as well.
1: Okay.

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0: 10-4 headed west, responding from Frontier Squares until Trident Community is on there.

Okay, sir. Control to Barker. Second set of tones. EMS call. 1880 Dallas Drive between High Street and Coleman. 77-year-old female who fell was ripping. Repeating the Barker. Second set of tones. EMS. 1880 Dallas Drive between High Street and Coleman. Fire control clear. 0623.

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ALS Breaker recommended. Incident will be on FDMA. Fire control clear 0627. Okay, fire control tow check C. 2M7C, go ahead. I'm responding out to the district. 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

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For the water in the basement, requesting a pump out. Repeating the Beacon Service Call, 5867 Shawnee Road between Old Shawnee and Lockport Road. For the flooded basement, Unison will be on FD-10-2, fire control clear, 0647.

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Incident on LFT, tag 1. Fire Control repeating to the City of Lockport, you have a service call, 236 Park Avenue, right off of Bristol Avenue, for a flooded basement, water is getting close to the furnace. Incident LFT, tag 1, Fire Control, clear 653.

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0: 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Last night when she called, it was not even pumpable, so.
1: 17-7-8, can you repeat?
0: So I'll be able to go check it out. She called last night, the basement was not pumpable by our pumps. I don't know what the situation is today, but I will go check it out and advise.
1: 10-4. We do have some personnel from Shawnee on the board. Would you like them to hold for now until we hear from you?
0: Affirmative.
1: 10-4.

Tiger Penny Fire Control 2 Shawnee Base for 17M78, holding quarters for now for the service call. At 5867 Shawnee Road, Fire Control repeating 2 Shawnee per 17M78, holding quarters for the service call at 5867 Shawnee Road. Fire Control clear 707.

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Fire Control repeating 2, Burkle, Strike Community, UAV Unit 2 call for a motor vehicle accident at the intersection of Lockport Road and Hoover Road, two vehicles involved, T-bone accident, airbag deployment, ALS priority recommended, incident FD TAC 5, Fire Control clear 712.

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1: 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Patrol is reporting two patients. No entrapment.
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2: I'll be underway to Shawnee Road shortly. Can you send a second set of tones for manpower just in case?
1: Fire control to Shawnee Base. Update from 17M7A. He's en route to the call. He's going to advise he'd like you to hold in quarters for now.
2: Copy, hold in quarters.

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0: 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I advise the homeowner to put Shawnee back in service for my tank.
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Fire control repeating 2, Adams and St. Johnsburg, fire alarm activation at Niagara's Choice Federal Credit Union, 3577 Niagara Falls Boulevard, between Forbes Street and Schultz Road, coming from the mechanical room smoke detector, your incident on FD TAC 2, fire control clear, 755.

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0: 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Incident on TAC 4. Fire control clear 803.
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0: Niagara County Fire Control to the City of Lockport. 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Fire Control repeating to the City of Lockport, EMS, 231 Irving Street between Grove Avenue and Woodland Avenue, for a 72-year-old male with a persistent cough since 5:30 this morning, BLS standard recommended, incident LFT tap 1. Fire Control clear, 805.
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There are some power outages. 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

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Going to be at the intersection of Walnut and Locust. 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One vehicle is smoking with unknown injuries. 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Fire control repeating to the city of Lockport. Motor vehicle accident at the intersection of Walnut and Locust. Vehicle in the middle of the roadway. 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Unknown injuries. Control has been notified. BLS priority recommended. Incident LFT TAC 1. 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

0: 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Walnut Street at Locust Street. ELS priority recommended incident, LFD TAC 1. Fire Control repeating 2, County EMS 23. You're requested in the city of Lockport for the motor vehicle accident. It's going to be Walnut Street at Locust Street. 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
0: 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Fire Control EMS 23. County EMS 23. 23 is responding. County EMS 23 en route, Walmart. Walnut at Locust.

Niagara County Fire Control 2, Ransomville. 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Your incident's on FT TAC 3. Fire Control repeating to Ransomville. 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There's a flooded basement with approximately 2 to 3 inches of water approaching the electrical at this time. Incident on FT TAC 3. Fire control clear, 851.

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ALS priority recommended incident at the EMS. 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
0: I'll just send us on a Friday from Absolute Care and be on
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0: Sure. Fire control to Ransomville Fire, please, Captain.
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0: We just heard from your company on a different channel stating they'd be in route shortly. So you're advised you still need additional phones?
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1: Yeah.

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1: Yeah, the 5904 Derek Lane.
0: Thank you.

Snyder County Fire Control 2, Wilson. EMTs requested for all kids EMS call 5904 Derrick Lane between West Creek Road and the dead end for an 84-year-old male with a non-traumatic injury to his leg while walking. Currently experiencing redness and swelling. 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No critical symptoms, BLS standard recommended, incident FD EMS, Fire Control clear 910.

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Fire Control repeating to Lewiston 1, fire alarm activation, 786 Legacy Drive between Creek Road and Northridge Drive. Apartment 225 for the smoke detector, carbon monoxide detector activation, no sign of smoke or fire. 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Your incident's on FDTAP 1. Fire Control clear at 930.

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Fire Tony, Fire Control, City of Lockport, reporting flooded basement, 331 Market Street between Chapel Street and Adams Street. Repeating, City of Lockport, report of a flooded basement, 331 Market Street between Chapel Street and Adams Street. LFD Tap 1 at 957, Erie County Fire.

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You have a service call, 6163 Campbell Boulevard, between Mapleton Road and Lockport Road for a flooded basement. Your incident's on FTCAC 4. Fire Control repeating to Wendellville. You have a service call, 6163 Campbell Boulevard, between Mapleton Road and Lockport Road for a flooded basement. Your incident's on FTCAC 4. Fire Control clear 959.

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Control to Wilson in South Wilson, EMS 606 Poplar Street, between the dead end and Daniels Road, for a 67-year-old female who fell completing a hip and back pain. CLS standard recommended incident of DEMS. Clerk to repeating to Wilson and South Wilson, EMS 606 Poplar Street, between the dead end and Daniels Road, for a 67-year-old female who fell complaining of hip and back pain. CLS standard recommended incident of DEMS. Fire control clear, 10-10.

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Fire Control clear, 1016.

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You're requesting mutual aid for Wilson and South Wilson's EMS call. 606 Poplar Street between the dead end and Daniels Road for a 67-year-old female who fell complaining of hip and back pain. 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

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Incident on TAC 2, fire control clear, 1020.

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Caller reporting of approximately 8 inches of water. Incident on FD Tag 3. Fire Control repeating, 2 Wright's Corner, Shovis Service Call, 5780 Ridge Road between Purdy Road and Johnson for a flooded basement. Caller reporting approximately 8 inches of water. Incident on FD Tag 3. Fire Control clear, 1026.

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Sagger County Fire Control, 2 Frontier and Bird Bolts, fire alarm activation over at Filippo's, 7049 Williams Road, Twin Liberty Drive and Colvin Boulevard, coming from the local fire panel alarm, incident on FPTAC 2. Fire Control repeating, 2 Frontier and Bird Bolts, fire alarm activation at Filippo's, 7049 Williams Road between Liberty Drive and Colvin Boulevard, coming from the local fire panel alarm. 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Fire control clear, 1048.

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0: 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Unknown why the alarm activated at this time.
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You have a service call, 153 Allen Street, between Monroe Street and Hill Street for a flooded basement. Incident LFD Tac 1. Fire Control repeating to the City of Lockport. You have a service call, 153 Allen Street, between Monroe Street and Hill for a flooded basement. 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Fire Control, clear 1051.

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Approximately 6 inches at this time. 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Fire Control repeating to Miller Hose. 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Caller reporting water in the basement approximately 6 inches at this time. Incident FD Tech 3. Fire Control clear 1057.

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0: 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Fire Control clear, 1108. 27M7, go ahead.
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0: 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Fire control repeating, 2 bird bolts in St. Johnsburg. Your fire police are requested to shut off Cy Road at Reynolds and St. Johnsburg. All available manpower is requested to the scene on Cy Road for the flooding. Fire control clear 1114. Ransomville unit calling, go ahead.
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Fire Control clear 1122.

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0: 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Clear of Alderwood, delay to Tiado.
1: 10-4, clear of Alderwood, responding to site.

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For a fire alarm coming from the kitchen pole station. 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

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You're going to the front lobby responding lift patrol for an 86-year-old male, possible UTI with an altered mental status. 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Heading to the front lobby, responding lift patrol for an 86-year-old male with an altered mental status, possible UTI. 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

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Burton Control clear, 1202.

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You're going to use the Church Alley entrance for the 34-year-old female with a lower GI bleed. 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Incident LFD tap 1. Fire control repeating to the City of Lockport. 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You're going to use the Church Alley entrance for the 34-year-old female with a lower GI bleed. DLS priority recommended. Incident LFD tech 1. 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
0: We're clear of the hospital. 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

Baker County Fire Control to NT Engine 4 EMS at the Carousel Apartment, 100 Oliver Street between Mechanic and Goundry, apartment 1027 for the 62-year-old female complaining of neck and back pain after she fell yesterday. DLS priority recommended. Incident NTFT Tap 1. Fire Control repeating to NT Engine 4 EMS at the Carousel Apartment, 100 Oliver Street between Mechanic and Goundry, apartment 1027 for the 62-year-old female with neck and back pain after a fall yesterday. DLS priority recommended. Incident NTFD Tac 1. Fire Control clear 1302.

Senator County Fire Control 2, Lewis and Allen EMS at the well now, 860 Center Street between North 9 and Portage. For a 58-year-old female having an allergic reaction after being stung by a bee, she has swelling of the lips and tongues. One FE administered, ALS priority recommended, incident FD EMS. Fire Control repeating 2, Lewis and 1 EMS at the well now, 860 Center between North 9th and Portage. For a 58-year-old having an allergic reaction after being stung by a bee. One FE administered, ALS priority recommended, incident FD EMS. Fire Control clear 1303.

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Niagara County Fire Control, 2 Rapids. Smoke investigation, 6435 Bartz Road between Old Bailey and Rapids. Coming in is a fire alarm activation. Caller stating there is light smoke in the basement. She can smell something burning. Incident at the Tac Corps. Fire control repeating to Rapids. Smoke investigation, 6435 Bartz Road between Old Bailey and Rapids. Coming in is a fire alarm activation. Caller stating smells like something's burning and she can see some light smoke. Incident FD TAC 4, Fire Control Clear 1306.

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0: 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You're going to be staging there for a male in his 80s who fell with a hand injury. 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

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For EMS 52 River Mountain Road, between Cowley Road and Ida Park Drive, for a 71-year-old male bleeding from the strike site. 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Fire control clear, 1316.

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1: 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Thank you, sir.

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1: 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We should be in the 20th area.
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0: Tiger County Fire Control to Ransomville, EMS 2808 Braley Road between Palmer Road and Ransomville Road for a 66-year-old male. Correction to Ransomville. It would be for a 66-year-old male, possible confirmation only. 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
0: Thank you, Miss. I'm sorry, when Shawnee calls out, could you have him come in from the opposite way? That'll be Sylvan and Cy.
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Niagara County Fire Control 2, Lewiston 1, EMS at Niagara Family Medicine, 908 Center Street. It's going to be between the Niagara Scenic Parkway and South 9th Street for an 82-year-old female with an altered mental status, ALS priority recommended, incident of DEMS. Fire Control repeating 2, Lewiston 1, EMS at Niagara Family Medicine, 908 Center Street, between the Parkway and South 9th Street, for an 82-year-old female with an altered mental status, ALS priority recommended, incident at the EMS, Fire Control Clear 1338. 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

0: 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Fire control clear 1344.
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0: 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We just heard from County EMS. 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
1: 10417 M1 responding 4207 Birch Road. 4207 Birch between Moore and Ridge. Virtual Ransville, 18M6, County MS 23. 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

Park, Charlie Mouse 23. 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We're

0: Snyder, County Fire Control 2, South Block 4, EMS. Charles Road and Ham. You're going to post Eve and Edward for a 66-year-old female complaining of dizziness. BLS priority recommended. Incident FD EMS. Fire control receiving 2 South Lockport. EMS is top. Siding the roads between Charles and Ham. Your patient's going to post Eve and Edward. She's a 66-year-old female feeling dizzy. BLS priority recommended. Incident of the EMS, fire control clear, 1359.
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Niagara County Fire Control to the city of Lockport, EMS to the number 1 New York Street between Rennie Place and Park Avenue. Apartment number 2, patrol on location seems secure, requesting an evaluation of a 40-year-old female with no critical symptoms. ELS data recommended, incident LFD tap 1. Fire control repeating to the city of Lockport, EMS at the number 1 New York Street between Rennie Place and Park Ave. Apartment number 2, patrol on location seems secure, requesting an evaluation of a 40-year-old female, no critical symptoms. 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

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EMS at Crosby's 1060 Niagara Falls Boulevard between Rui Road and Demler Drive. 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

0: 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Fire Control repeating to the City of Lockport, EMS 153 North Adams Street, right off of Porter, for a 54-year-old male with lower abdominal pain. He was recently hospitalized. 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
0: Can you put me out here at Burkholz, and we're going to bring our 2209A here. 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

Okay, City of Rockport, Civic Demichel, Urban Park Towers, 77 on a main street going to apartment 604 between Locust and Pine. 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

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For the alarm coming from the Basil Classic Car Building, Zone 9 smoke detector, smoke in the rear of the building. Here is the NFD TAC 5. Heading to South Lockport, fire alarm activation of Basil Volkswagen, 6179 on South Transit between Lockwood and Donner. For the alarm coming from the

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1: Copy, you're out at the hospital. Okay, Fire Control 2-12-4, we had an update from the alarm company. Workers on site reporting an accidental activation of the alarm for basal bulk spike. Thank you, South Block 4. 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Yeah. 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

0: 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All the quarters.
1: 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Are you in route now? 1.
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It is BLS standard response recommended. 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

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Carl reporting the temple is flooding water. So we have FD TAC 2, fire is clear 1537.

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0: 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The parking lot at the temple is currently impassable. I'm going to head back to the command post that we have on Side Road. 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

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Possible structure fire 9466 on Graham Road between Griswold and Pete. Call reporting the residents filling with smoke, possible basement fire. Your info will be on FD TAC 2. 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Possible structure fire 9466 on Graham Road between Griswold and Pete. Call reporting the residents filling with smoke, possible basement fire.

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1: 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Patrol is going to be pulling up shortly. 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
0: Copy, we're out momentarily.

Okay, Tiger Control 2, Track Bay. This is going to be a Unit 2 call for standby, intersection of Reynolds and Psy, the staging area. Three units on the line to respond, enter up the boulevard. Repeating 2, Track Bay. There's going to be a correction. There's going to be a Unit 2 call for your ambulance on standby, Reynolds at Psy Street. Going to be parking off the boulevard. Incident will be on SD Jack 2. Clear 1556.

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0: 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We're going to do a quick crew change, and we'll be handling.
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Franklin over Wendeville, EMS 6945, Campbell Boulevard, 80 Vanel General Weakness, Dehydrated, BS Priority, EMS. Wendeville, 6945, Campbell Boulevard, 80 Vanel General Weakness, Dehydrated, 1621.

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Echo Control to City of Lockport. You must call in front of Jiffy Mart, 150 on Washburn Street between Walnut and Arrow for the old female with upsetted chest pain or difficulty breathing. It was ALS 30 response recommended. You're at LSK Tech 1. 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The 25-year-old

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3512 Cambria. We have a firearm activation at high of 835 on Unicorn Drive, going to apartment 206 off of Eagle Drive. For the firearm activation, coming in as a living room smoke detector. Door infill will be on FD attack 2. Repeating to Cambria, firearm activation 5835 on Unicorn Drive, going to apartment 206 off of Eagle Drive. 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
0: 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Go ahead. Alcott
1: 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Anybody else on the board in the county to the scene, please?
0: 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EMS 21 to the scene. Alcott to stand down for the Miller Road EMS call. 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
0: 10-4, that was for the Miller Road call. 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Copy 11. 6228 on Dale Road.

Orange here. There's a fire alarm at El Cobalete, 2050 on Cuba Road between Williams and Plaza. For the alarm coming from the kitchen pole station, your 5E1 will be handling. 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

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Approaching electrical, here is it will be on FD TAC 2. 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

0: 14 between Raymond and Old Beatty. So the 23-year-old male with right-sided numbness. It was the list for your response recommended. It's going to have the EMS. Repeating to Rapids, EMS call 6493 on Dysinger Road, going to apartment 14 between Raymond and Old Beatty. For the 23-year-old male complaining of right-sided numbness, we have an SPLS for your response recommended. You're going to ask the EMS. 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
1: 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They said they just need an officer for a police report.
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We have an EMS call 2890 on Lemke Drive between Ward and Eric. 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You're in repeating to St. Johnsburg and Tri-QD. An EMS call 2890 on Lemke Drive between Ward and Eric. 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ELS standard response recommended. It's been FD EMS, first clear 1747.

0: Sergeant Control, the city of Lockport investigated smoke in the area of Church Street at Green Street. Control reporting smoke coming from the corner of a brick building, unknown exact address. Here is on the end, LFD TAC 1. Or investigate. Coming from a corner brick building, unknown exact address. 20M7, go ahead.
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0: 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We're out of service. Have a good night. Good to you as well.
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0: 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Are you need that call left open or closing?
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1: Copy, no patient contact, returning to the standby.

Motor vehicle accident in front of Cellphone 5986 on South Transit between Robinson and Rieger for a two-car accident with unknown injuries. You're still on FD, TAC 5. We're repeating to South Lockport in front of a motor vehicle accident in front of the Fieldstone 5986 on South Transit between Robinson and Rieger for a car accident with unknown injuries. Field operator response recommended. You're going to be on FD TAC 5. 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

Mesa Control, South Box 4. 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Thank you, South Box 4. 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

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ETR9, Sanborn 21T6, Shawnee 22E3, Southpaw Port 23E2, Terry Corners 25M4, and Wilson 28M4. There's one evening announcement. The next meeting of the Niagara County Volunteer Fire Police Association will be held Sunday, August 9th at Burkholz Fire Company at 14:30 hours. Includes fire control clear at 18.

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1: 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You're responding field zone 5986 on South Transit. Didn't copy. Twin City was going to be unavailable. So the fear you have approximately 6 people on the board, including yourself at this time.
0: Yeah, we'll be all set.
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1: 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We're saying 1 through 4 for the areas, in case.

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We have a service call 2582 on Joanne Court off of Dawn Drive. 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Water is going to be over the utilities. 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

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You're requesting aid with Burkle for their service call. 25821 Joanne Court off of Don Drive for a flooded basement water level over the utilities. 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Water level is going to be over the utilities. This is Middleman FT Tech 2, Fredericksburg, 1858.

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Second set of tones for your EMS call at 71 on Nicole Drive. Stargate to Bransonville. Second set of tones for your EMS call at 71 on Nicole Drive. Bear Control clear at 1915.

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